Pavanas by Gaspar Sanz on CPR Classical, Richard Savino on the guitar. Good evening, I am Sean Nethery. Next for you, an Italian masterpiece that was made possible by an American, talking about Respighi's three Botticelli pictures. Elizabeth Sprague Coolidge was a wealthy American arts patron who commissioned works by composers like Stravinsky, Britten, maybe most notably Aaron Copland's Appalachian Spring. She was also responsible for sponsoring an American tour for the Italian Odorino Respighi and commissioned these works, the three movements of the three Botticelli pictures. Each represent a different painting by Botticelli. The first one is Spring. The second is the Adoration of the Magi. And the third one, I'm just going to call it Venus on the Half Shell, and I think you probably know what I mean. So enjoy this trip to the Renaissance, thanks to an American, but composed by an Italian, viewing things 400 years later, the three Botticelli pictures by Odorino Respighi, the Orpheus Chamber Orchestra, on CPR Classical.

0: Such a lovely, quiet ending to Respighi's three Botticelli pictures that was played by the Orpheus Chamber Orchestra tonight on CPR Classical and played, as always, without a conductor. I don't know how they do it, but they nail it every time.
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0: Trio for a Comet from Choctaw Nights by Native American Choctaw composer George Quincy on CBR Classical, performed by the New York Five.
1: Scott O'Neill live behind the baton takes you to the American West.
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0: Now let's dig into one of the stellar cello concertos of the Romantic era by, I am going to admit it, my favorite Romantic composer. Not that I'm trying to sway you or anything. I'm talking about Robert Schumann. He wrote one concerto for piano, one concerto for violin, and one concerto for cello. And he wrote this cello concerto in, get this, 2 weeks, which just seems impossible. But it wasn't. Unfortunately, he never got to hear it played live, but you can hear it right now in just a first-class performance. Mieczysław Rostropowicz, cello, Leonard Bernstein leading the National Orchestra of France, Schumann's Cello Concerto on CPR Classical.

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Leonard Bernstein goosing that last chord, as he should, with the National Orchestra of France, Mstislav Rostropovich cello for the cello concerto of Robert Schumann on CPR Classical. I'm Sean Nethery, and I'm actually the senior VP of the content division overseeing news and music here at CPR. And I just got to reach out and say thank you if you are one of the many thousands of people that make CPR Classical and everything CPR does happen. You know, without you, more than ever, now that federal funding is gone and the community is responsible for 100% of the support, more than ever, your support is crucial and much appreciated. Thank you so much. Charlie Sampson is coming up shortly with tonight's Charlie Chat.

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1: Welcome to Charlie Chats, each night at 7 on CPR Classical. When Colorado's patriarch of classical music tells another fascinating story about a piece you love. Here's Charlie Sampson.
2: There are legends from music history that are not true, but are so adorable they should be true. Case in point, Johann Sebastian Bach's Goldberg Variations. Here's the story. The former Russian ambassador to the court of Saxony, one Count Kaiserling, often visited Leipzig and brought with him his keyboardist named Goldberg. Now, the Count was afflicted with insomnia, and Goldberg spent many an evening in the antechamber playing music to calm the Count's nerves, try to put him to sleep. Inspired by this, Bach wrote his air and set of 30 variations that now bears Goldberg's name. The Count regarded the piece as his own. He would say, "Dear Goldberg, do play me one of the variations again." And the trouble is, the story probably isn't true, as Goldberg was only 13 or 14 at the time, though he was a student of Bach's son, Wilhelm Friedemann, in Dresden, and was a remarkable pianist, but it staggers the imagination to believe this story, but you're free to do so

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0: 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I'm a CPR Legacy Circle member. 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And CPR is providing information to our community so that we can be civically engaged and better citizens of Colorado. 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

0: Hymn of the Cherubim from the Liturgy of St. John Chrysostom by Peter Tchaikovsky. It's a work he felt a great deal of satisfaction in writing. He appreciated the liturgy of the Eastern Orthodox Church. The Ukrainian National Capella Dumka on CPR Classicals sing. Good morning, I'm Patty Painter Wakefield. The riches of the human voice for the quiet of your Sunday morning, each week, 6 to 10 on CPR Classical. A late work of Joseph Haydn is coming up in just a bit. In fact, his last major work, which was choral. And next is some music by a Filipino composer.
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0: Ely Matthew Maniano is a composer working today, and music is so international. He has traveled to the U.S. for performances of his music. Recently, he posted on Facebook a video of a California college choir singing one of his pieces written in Tagalog, and he says, there's something deeply joyful about hearing foreign choirs sing in your mother tongue. And he says their pronunciation was spot on, too. I think that's a beautiful generosity that he's putting out there. This is one of the pieces that Maniano wrote in English, and it's being performed by the choir he wrote it for, the Manila Chamber Singers, with Psalm 104:33 by Ely Matthew Maniano on CPR Classical's Sing.

The Manila Chamber Singers, directed by William Cordero. 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

Welcome to Sing, the beauty of the human voice, Sunday mornings till 10 on CPR Classical. I'm Patty. So glad to have you along this morning. A choral nod to Cinco de Mayo and Star Wars Day are both coming up in the next hour. But for the rest of this hour, Joseph Haydn's last major work, his Harmony Mass. And that name is really just because he uses more wind instruments than was the norm for an orchestral accompaniment of this type. A harmony was a wind band of the day. La Petite Bande performs with the chamber choir of Namur, the Harmony Mass by Joseph Haydn on CPR Classical's Sing.

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0: There is such a joy that comes across in Haydn's music. Of course, it covers the full gamut as well of emotions, that is. The Harmony Mass by Joseph Haydn on CPR Classical's Sing. He was already a celebrated composer when he wrote this, and essentially an emeritus composer in his position for the Esterházys. He only had to write one Mass a year for them at this point. And this Mass was his last major work. Again, the Harmony Mass by Joseph Haydn. And that name is for the larger than usual number of wind instruments that Haydn included for the orchestra. The Chamber Choir of Namur and La Petite Bande with soprano Sandra Piau, mezzo-soprano Monica Grupp, and tenor Christophe Prégardien, bass Harry Vanderkamp. You're with Sing. And we're going to dip into some a cappella music next.
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The Dale Warland Singers with that rich music by Pavel Chesnikov. Salvation is created on Sing the Riches of the Human Voice for the quiet of your Sunday morning till 10 on CPR Classical. I'm Patty Painter Wakefield. Glad to be with you. The Colorado Choir in the Denver area is celebrating 50 years this year, and next weekend they've got a concert titled Our Culture, Our Heritage at Augustana Lutheran Church in Denver. That's Friday and Saturday night. TheColoradoChoir.org has details. This is another Denver-based ensemble, Cantori, with Morten Lauridsen's O Nata Lux on Sing from CPR Classical.

Rayos de gloria, ay, rayos de fuego.

Oh, How I Burn, and Night Gathers a Pageant by a Mexican-born composer from the 1600s. He was born in Puebla. Juan Garcia de Zespedes on Sing from CPR Classical. Hesperion 21 in the Royal Chapel of Catalonia with that nod to Cinco de Mayo, which is on Tuesday. It's also a nod to Cantori's concert Voces del Sur that features Latin American music on May 16th and 17th. Cantori performed Morten Lauridsen's O Nata Lux just before this. Well, tomorrow is May the 4th, celebrated as Star Wars Day. You know, May the 4th be with you. So I've got something for that coming up in a little more than 10 minutes. Next is music by Johannes Brahms from his German Requiem, Blessed Are the Dead, the Atlanta Symphony Orchestra and Chorus, directed by Robert Spano on Sing from CPR Classical.

Robert Spano directing the Atlanta Symphony Orchestra and Chorus, Blessed Are the Dead from the German Requiem by Johannes Brahms on Sing from CPR Classical. Star Wars Day is tomorrow, so something for that just ahead, along with something a little different for this morning by Steve Reich. Support comes from Canturai, presenting Voces del Sur, celebrating the choral traditions of Latin America with works from colonial times to present day, with guest choir Vocalis from Guatemala. Tickets at canturai.org.

May the 4th be with you. Tomorrow is Star Wars Day. Can you tell I'm a fan? This was from Star Wars Revenge of the Sith, Battle of the Heroes by John Williams, the London Voices and London Symphony Orchestra, directed by John Williams himself. I love that he uses voices for his film music. You're with Sing on CPR Classical. I'm Patty. Beautiful selection from Bach's St. Matthew Passion is ahead, along with some Renaissance music before the end of this half hour. But first, something a little different. This combines the ancient 12th century style of Organum by Perrotin, where the words, or rather the syllables of words, are elongated with multiple notes. And it combines that with current musical language. This is by living composer Steve Reich. And it's just one phrase throughout these 14 minutes. How small a thought it takes to fill a whole life. 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

0: Theater of Voices, with members of the Steve Reich Ensemble, Paul Hillier directing, Proverb by Steve Reich. And that line, how small a thought it takes to fill a whole life, that was from the writings of Ludwig Wittgenstein. Here with Sing on CPR Classical. 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

That's from the St. Matthew Passion by Johann Sebastian Bach, the Dresden Chamber Choir and South German Madrigal Choir with the Cologne Chamber Orchestra on Sing, your Sunday morning respite with the riches of the human voice, 6 to 10 each week on CPR Classical. I'm Patty Painter Wakefield. A Renaissance gem by Jacobus Clemens Nunpapa wraps up this hour, the Wellgoss Ensemble on CPR Classical's Sing.

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0: Hymn of the Cherubim from the Liturgy of St. John Chrysostom by Peter Tchaikovsky. It's a work he felt a great deal of satisfaction in writing. He appreciated the liturgy of the Eastern Orthodox Church. The Ukrainian National Capella Dumka on CPR Classical's Sing. Good morning, I'm Patty Painter Wakefield. The riches of the human voice for the quiet of your Sunday morning, each week, 6 to 10 on CPR Classical. A late work of Joseph Haydn is coming up in just a bit. In fact, his last major work, which was choral. And next is some music by a Filipino composer.
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0: Ely Matthew Maniano is a composer working today, and music is so international. He has traveled to the U.S. for performances of his music. Recently, he posted on Facebook a video of a California college choir singing one of his pieces written in Tagalog, and he says, there's something deeply joyful about hearing foreign choirs sing in your mother tongue. And he says their pronunciation was spot on, too. I think that's a beautiful generosity that he's putting out there. This is one of the pieces that Maniano wrote in English, and it's being performed by the choir he wrote it for, the Manila Chamber Singers, with Psalm 104:33 by Ely Matthew Maniano on CPR Classical's Sing.

The Manila Chamber Singers, directed by William Cordero. 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

Welcome to Sing, the beauty of the human voice, Sunday mornings till 10 on CPR Classical. I'm Patty. So glad to have you along this morning. A choral nod to Cinco de Mayo and Star Wars Day are both coming up in the next hour. But for the rest of this hour, Joseph Haydn's last major work, his Harmony Mass. And that name is really just because he uses more wind instruments than was the norm for an orchestral accompaniment of this type. A harmony was a wind band of the day. La Petite Bande performs with the Chamber Choir of Namur, the Harmony Mass by Joseph Haydn on CPR Classical's Sing.

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0: There is such a joy that comes across in Haydn's music. Of course, he covers the full gamut as well, of emotions, that is. The Harmony Mass by Joseph Haydn on CPR Classical's Sing. He was already a celebrated composer when he wrote this, and essentially an emeritus composer in his position for the Esterházys. He only had to write one Mass a year for them at this point. And this Mass was his last major work. Again, the Harmony Mass by Joseph Haydn. And that name is for the larger than usual number of wind instruments that Haydn included for the orchestra. The Chamber Choir of Namur and La Petite Bande with soprano Sandra Piau, mezzo-soprano Monica Group, and tenor Christophe Prégardien, bass Harry Vanderkamp. You're with Sing. And we're going to dip into some a cappella music next.
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the Dale Warland Singers with that rich music by Pavel Chesnikov. Salvation is created on Sing the Riches of the Human Voice for the quiet of your Sunday morning till 10 on CPR Classical. I'm Patty Painter Wakefield. Glad to be with you. The Colorado Choir in the Denver area is celebrating 50 years this year, and next weekend they've got a concert titled Our Culture, Our Heritage at Augustana Lutheran Church in Denver. That's Friday and Saturday night. TheColoradoChoir.org has details. This is another Denver-based ensemble, Cantareye, with Morten Lauridsen's O Nata Lux on Sing from CPR Classical.

Oh, How I Burn, and Night Gathers a Pageant by a Mexican-born composer from the 1600s. He was born in Puebla. Juan Garcia de Zespedes on Sing from CPR Classical. Hesperion 21 in the Royal Chapel of Catalonia with that nod to Cinco de Mayo, which is on Tuesday. It's also a nod to Cantor's concert Voces del Sur that features Latin American music on May 16th and 17th. Cantori performed Morten Lauridsen's O Nata Lux just before this. Well, tomorrow is May the 4th, celebrated as Star Wars Day. You know, May the 4th be with you. So I've got something for that coming up in a little more than 10 minutes. Next is music by Johannes Brahms from his German Requiem, Blessed Are the Dead, the Atlanta Symphony Orchestra and Chorus, directed by Robert Spano on Sing from CPR Classical.

Robert Spano directing the Atlanta Symphony Orchestra and Chorus, Blessed Are the Dead from the German Requiem by Johannes Brahms on Sing from CPR Classical. Star Wars Day is tomorrow, so something for that just ahead, along with something a little different for this morning by Steve Reich.

May the 4th be with you. Tomorrow is Star Wars Day. Can you tell I'm a fan? This was from Star Wars Revenge of the Sith, Battle of the Heroes by John Williams, the London Voices and London Symphony Orchestra, directed by John Williams himself. I love that he uses voices for his film music. You're with Sing on CPR Classical. I'm Patty. Beautiful selection from Bach's St. Matthew Passion is ahead, along with some Renaissance music before the end of this half hour. But first, something a little different. This combines the ancient 12th century style of Organum by Perrotin, where the words, or rather the syllables of words, are elongated with multiple notes. And it combines that with current musical language. This is by living composer Steve Reich. And it's just one phrase throughout these 14 minutes. How small a thought it takes to fill a whole life. Proverb by Steve Reich, Theater of Voices with members of the Steve Reich Ensemble, directed by Paul Hillier on Sing from CPR Classical.

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0: Theater of Voices, with members of the Steve Reich Ensemble, Paul Hillier directing, Proverb by Steve Reich. And that line, how small a thought it takes to fill a whole life, that was from the writings of Ludwig Wittgenstein. You're with Sing on CPR Classical. A selection from Bach's St. Matthew Passion is ahead next.
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That's from the St. Matthew Passion by Johann Sebastian Bach, the Dresden Chamber Choir and South German Madrigal Choir, with the Cologne Chamber Orchestra on Sing, your Sunday morning respite with the riches of the human voice, 6 to 10 each week on CPR Classical. I'm Patty Painter Wakefield. My time with you is just about up. Monica Vischer has the Baroque show for you in just a few minutes. Until next Sunday, I'll leave you with a Renaissance gem by Jacobus Clemens Nunpapa. The Wellgoss Ensemble performs on CPR Classical's Sing.

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Good morning. Welcome as we time travel for the next 2 hours back centuries to the Baroque, when we get swept away by the drama, the decadence, the dazzle of music from that time, Johann Sebastian Bach and all the others. In about 20 minutes, our own Baroque Chamber Orchestra of Colorado, they have a performance later this month. I'll tell you more about that. And when does an oboe sound like a mandolin? When Avi Avital steps in to play the part. He does just that for our Baroque Essential in about 5 minutes. I'm Monica Vischer, and this is French master Jean-Philippe Rameau from his stage work Castor and Pollux on CPR Classical.

Tambourine and Passepied dances from Frenchman Jean-Philippe Rameau from his Castor and Pollux. Franz Bruggen led the orchestra of the 18th century during the Baroque show. Every week at this time, I bring you another essential, a gotta know piece from the Baroque. And if you're already a fan of Johann Sebastian Bach, you may know this next piece, as it is more commonly played for violin and oboe, with a beautiful lyricism, long flowing lines. But leave it to iconoclast and mandolinist Avi Avital to totally change up the game. He's recorded it for mandolin and recorder. Totally different feel here. Give it a listen. Avi Avital with Giovanni Antonini conducting from the recorder Il Giardino Armonico, this concerto in C minor by Johann Sebastian Bach.

sacrilege. How dare Avi Avital take that concerto and rearrange it for mandolin and recorder. Originally, it was for two harpsichords, actually, by Bach. It is very well known for violin and oboe, and Avi Avital chose to change it up a bit, as he does with a lot of Baroque works. This concerto in C minor, BWV 1060, R, if you're keeping track of license plates, and that R means reconstructed, Johann Sebastian Bach on CPR Classical. If you ever get a chance to see Avi play, you have to go. He is this wonder to behold. He summons all kinds of sparks from his instrument. He was in Denver last year, only his second visit here, sadly. For sure, he does not come through town often enough, and I wish he came through more. Avi Avital on CPR Classical for today's Baroque Essential on the Baroque Show. I have another Baroque Essential for you next from our own backyard and revered around the nation. Here is the Baroque Chamber Orchestra of Colorado.

0: This is Cynthia Miller-Freifogel. I play Baroque violin with the Baroque Chamber Orchestra of Colorado, and you're listening to CPR Classical.
1: And you just heard them perform the music of Jean Ferret Rebelle, The Characters of the Dance. 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Highly recommended. They're always doing something new. Frank Nowell and the Baroque Chamber Orchestra of Colorado, they're performing May 22nd through 24th, including music of Haydn, and Black British composer Ignacio Sancho and Bolivian composer Pedro Jimenez. It's going to be a wonderful performance. Check it out. Go to bcocolorado.org and you can get your tickets there as well.

I'm Monica Vischer. I hope you're having a great weekend. It was lovely to have the moisture we've been getting. Boy, what a delightful change. Rare as it has been. It is a rare treat to hear a famous conductor sit down at their first instrument when it's the piano. I'll have that for you in about 5 minutes. Right now, a sonata by a very little-known Italian composer named Vincenzo Albricci. Here's the Parley of Instruments.

0: You have to imagine that originally performances of that piece must have been much shorter because it was written for harpsichord, which of course the notes do not sustain as long as they do on a modern day piano, as we just heard it beautifully played by Mikhail Pletnev, a man who is well known as a conductor and a pianist, and he is still highly active as both, touring this year Europe and Asia. Mikhail Pletnev in a sonata in B minor by Domenico Scarlatti on CPR Classical's Baroque Show.
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0: I'm Monica Vischer. A good morning to you. It is the Baroque Show. The barriers of class structure have created human woes as far as human history goes. Status, determining the haves, the have-nots, your freedoms, who's in your circle. It pervades the world of art and music and is at the center of Jean-Baptiste Lully's Bourgeois Gentleman Suite, the well-to-do gentleman, you might also call this, Jordi Savall leading the Concert of Nations. The music by Jean-Baptiste Lully.

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0: Jordi Savall and Les Concerts des Nations, one of the groups that he founded, or the Concert of Nations. In our language, music of Jean-Baptiste Lully, suite for a bourgeois gentleman on CPR Classical. It is The Baroque Show, another hour ahead, starting with a couple of works by Georg-Philipp Telemann next.
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Welcome to the second hour of The Baroque Show. Coming up, a beautiful duo for two violins, a sumptuous recording from cellist Hana Cheng, and we will begin with this newer recording from Alison Balsam, trumpet, playing a concerto by Georg Philipp Telemann with Pinnock's Players on CPR Classical.

That is a newer recording from the recently retired trumpeter Allison Balsam playing piccolo trumpet, a trumpet concerto with Pinnock Players, a.k.a. the English Concert, Trevor Pinnock conducting, music of Telemann on CPR Classical's Baroque Show. I'm Monica Vischer. Two for the Telemann this morning. Cat Stevens fans will get this. Two pieces by Telemann from this insanely prolific composer. We bring it down to two violins in this case, a sonata with Enrico Onofri and Boris Begelman in the music of Telemann.

Enrico Onofri and Boris Begelman playing violins in that Sonata for Two Violins in D by Georg Philipp Telemann, a double feature of Telemann this morning during the Baroque Show on CPR Classical, which, by the way, shocker, is member supported. 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Please don't ever forget that. Thank you if you're a member. Hey, got to let you know about something in the community this Thursday night. We hope you meet us there. CPR Classical presents pianist Jean-Yves Thibaudet, who hasn't played in recital with the Friends of Chamber Music for 15 years, but he's going to be back. He'll have the stage to himself playing all 24 Claude Debussy preludes. It's going to be absolutely magical. Includes Girl with the Flaxen Hair, The Sunken Cathedral, all the rest. Cabin Thomas is going to be there to welcome you. And guess what? 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Here's a Concerto Grosso No. 6 by Handel.

The Avicen Ensemble performing a Concerto Grosso No. 6 from Opus 6 by George Friedrich Handel. Cellist Hannah Chang for you next.

0: You know, we very often play period instrument ensembles with Baroque music, but if you're going to go modern instrument, that is the way to do it. The London Chamber Orchestra, Christopher Warren Green conducting, Hanna Cheng cello in that Vivaldi Cello Concerto in A minor.
1: After a championship season, Cheyenne Mountain's football coach noticed his players were too proud, and so he turned the team to a more inclusive activity, square dancing. With roots that go back centuries, square dancing evolved as pioneers moved west. But by the 1930s, interest in this kinetic, highly choreographed collective effort had fizzled. Lloyd Pappy Shaw helped to change that. With his wife, Dorothy, they got the whole school district dancing. In 1939, he published Cowboy Dances, the Bible of Square Dance. The Cheyenne Mountain Dancers, a high school troupe with flashy, intricate routines, spread the gospel, and clubs, camps, and conventions popped up across the country. The dance continues, especially every September, when dancers fill the state capitol to celebrate the official state folk dance of Colorado, square dancing.
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0: Scott O'Neill live behind the baton takes you to the American West.
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0: two giants on the stage there. Andrew Manzi, violin, Richard Egarr, harpsichord. A violin sonata number 9 by Arcangelo Corelli. Wrapping up today's Baroque Show on CPR Classical. I hope you have a wonderful day. I'm Monica Vischer. And Star Wars fans, your big day coming up tomorrow. 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
0: 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This is Monique Brooks-Roberts, and happy Sunday to you. Welcome to Colorado Spotlight, a space where we love to highlight the musicians, artists, and composers that either live here or have ties to Colorado. And today's a fun one for you in honor of May the 4th tomorrow. The music of John Williams from the iconic film Star Wars, all played by Colorado ensembles. And our first stop in the Star Wars galaxy, the Denver Brass plays Princess Leia's theme.

the Boulder Bassoon Quartet playing Cantina Band from Star Wars. And I really hope you're enjoying this Star Wars energy today on Colorado Spotlight. Now let's head into the Forest Battle. Music arranged by Jeremy Van Hoy for the Denver Brass.

Oh, yes. Another crowd goes wild moment. Did you hum along to that? I surely did. You heard the Star Wars theme played by the Colorado Music Festival Orchestra. And are you a Star Wars fan? Well, if you are, I hope that you enjoyed that Colorado spotlight with the music by the legendary John Williams. I have one more for you. The Denver Brass again playing Jabba the Hutt here on CPR Classical.

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You just heard the very light and charming Swanhilda's Waltz from the ballet Coppelia by Leo Delibes, and that was played by Lacey Egla. This is Monique Brooks Roberts, and I want to say again, happy Sunday to you. I hope you enjoyed Colorado Spotlight, and I have so much great music in store for you today. We're going to have a wonderful time together. So let's travel out west a little bit further from Colorado and hear the Grand Canyon Suite by Freddie Grofe, the Bournemouth Symphony Orchestra playing On the Trail.

0: Now that's such a cool piece, right? You heard the violin mimicking the hee-haw, the oboe with a walking melody, and some coconut shells used to mimic the sound of donkey hooves. And all of that was happening in that music that was On the Trail from the Grand Canyon Suite by American composer Ferdy Grofay, and that was the Bournemouth Symphony Orchestra. Let's stay in nature a little bit longer with Carnival of the Animals by Camille Saint-Saëns in just one moment.
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0: The Canamason family playing Carnival of the Animals by Camille Saint-Saëns. Isn't it incredible to have enough musicians in your family that you can form an ensemble? I hope you enjoyed that. I have so much more great music coming up in the next hour. Music from the opera Turandot. And a little later, some beautiful music in honor of Asian Pacific American Heritage Month. You don't want to miss it, so keep listening.
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3: I'm conductor Robert Spano, and this is CPR Classical.

Ah, that piece just gives me the yummy feels every single time I hear it. How about you? It's just so good. You heard the famous aria Nessun Dorma from the opera Turandot by Giacomo Puccini. That was tenor Jonas Kaufmann singing beautifully with the Academy of St. Cecilia Orchestra, Rome. Up next, in honor of Asian Pacific American Heritage Month, violinist Hilary Hahn plays a piece called Memories by Japanese composer Michiru Oshima here on CPR Classical.

Wasn't that gorgeous? It almost felt like a roller coaster of emotions as well, right? That was Memories by famed Japanese film and television composer Mishiru Oshima, played by Hilary Hahn with pianist Corey Smythe. She was the first and only woman to compose music for a Godzilla film, amongst many other incredible musical accomplishments. Now let's move into a string symphony by Felix Mendelssohn that he composed when he was just 12 years old. Enjoy.

0: String Symphony No. 7 in D minor by Felix Mendelssohn. And I mentioned earlier, he was 12 years old when he composed that work for private Sunday concerts. I mean, can you actually believe that? 12? What was in the water in 1822? Because I want some of that water. You heard the Munich Radio Orchestra. This is Monique Brooks Roberts, and you know, I've been playing a lot of beautiful music for you today, and I'm not going to stop. Because in just one moment, I have more beautiful music by Debussy. And in about 30 minutes, Scott O'Neill will take you behind the baton, and I'll be sharing more information about the live event happening in June as well. So stay tuned.
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0: Prelude to the Afternoon of a Faun by Claude Debussy, played by the Philharmonia Orchestra. And speaking of Debussy, did you know acclaimed French pianist Jean-Yves Thibaudet is coming to Denver? That's right, he's coming this Thursday, May 7th, with Friends of Chamber Music, and he hasn't played a solo recital in Denver for 15 years, so now is your chance to see him play an entire night of Debussy. He'll be playing all 24 preludes for solo piano, including famous works like Girl with the Flaxen Hair. Don't miss this night at the Newman Center on the DU campus. Our morning show host, Kevin Thomas, will be there to welcome you and give you hugs. 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

0: You heard the Orchestral Suite No. 2 in B-flat by Johann Sebastian Bach, a work that showcases a solo flute against the strings, as you heard, but it's said that the original may have actually been for a violin solo and that it may have been altered. You heard the Boston Early Music Soloist. This is Monique Brooks Roberts, and I hope you're enjoying your Sunday afternoon as well as the music today. I have so much more in store for you in our next hour. A nice symphony from a classical era composer, and a hefty piece by Brahms as well. So stay tuned for all the goodness here on CPR Classical.
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2: One of Rachmaninoff's most beautiful and I think most inspired pieces, Vocalise, originally written for just a singer singing without words.

hear this, I think, oh, it's so free, it's so romantic, that it just kind of goes on, does whatever it wants. Well, I agree with that, but, you know, as improvisatory as it sounds, it's actually very well organized. The melody has three main notes at the beginning, and each one of them is decorated with just two simple ideas. First, start in the main note, go one note lower and return. Now go two notes lower and return. Now go to the next note. Same thing. Lower note and return. Two notes lower, return. Next note, same thing. So the main melody is based up of... It's just a pattern, but he hides that pattern so ingeniously that it sounds very improvisatory. It sounds very free. Same thing happens with the harmony. The harmonies that go with this are basically... But again, he hides that basic idea by moving different parts of the harmony at different times. So instead of just... There are a couple of variations, but basically the top notes move first and then... And the few changes that he makes are so ingenious, so expressive, that he creates, again, what I think is incredibly improvisatory. But I think it was Duke Ellington who said, even when you improvise, you know what you're going to play, even if you only know the moment before you're going to play it. Rachmaninoff knows what he's doing here. There's clear design, there's clear thought, there's clear intelligence to this beauty.

0: The incredible Renee Fleming singing vocalese by Sergei Rachmaninoff alongside the English Chamber Orchestra. I hope you enjoyed that Behind the Baton with Scott O'Neill, and you now have the chance to join him at the Denver Art Museum on June 16th for the next Behind the Baton Live. This time, Scott and the Art Museum curators take you to the American West. The 3 p.m. show is almost sold out, and the 6:30 show is way over half. They will sell out. So get your tickets now. 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

What an incredible performance by violinist Lisa Bashtiashvili playing Johannes Brahms's Violin Concerto in D Major with the Dresden State Orchestra. That violin concerto gets a lot of flack for being very, very difficult, and of course it is, but folks have said that it was not playable. A famous conductor even said that the concerto was not for the violin, but it was against the violin because of its extreme difficulty. But you know what? Violinists around the world have proved time and time and time again that they are able to play it and slay it. Okay? Thank you so much for listening with me today. We're going into another hour together, and the music is good. So I'll meet you on the other side. Thank you for listening to Colorado Public Radio Classical.

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You just heard music with a profound title, Death is a Friend of Ours by David Bruce. And I know it may sound a little bit dark, but it's actually music celebrating the joy of life. You heard mandolinist Avi Avital and friends. Up next, a piano concerto by Franz Liszt that took him 26 years to compose, here on CPR Classical.

That was music by Franz Liszt that took him 26 years to get to the finish line. Wow. That was his Piano Concerto No. 1, played by Marta Argerich with the London Symphony Orchestra. In just a moment, the Hofmeister String Quartet by Mozart, written for his dear friend and publisher, Franz Anton Hofmeister, here on CPR Classical 101.9.

0: The Alban Bear Quartet playing Mozart's String Quartet No. 20 in D major, called the Hofmeister. And it sounds very similar to the music he composed for his opera, The Marriage of Figaro, maybe because he composed it in the same year. I have some music by Vivaldi coming your way, so stay tuned.
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Violin Concerto No. 9 in D Major by Antonio Vivaldi, played by E. Musici for you this afternoon. That piece is part of his large opus called L'Estro Armonico, and Johann Sebastian Bach loved it so much that he transcribed it for solo keyboard. This is Monique Brooks Roberts, and I have music celebrating Asian Pacific American Heritage Month coming up in our next hour, as well as some lovely music from a Netflix film. So keep listening with me on CPR Classical.

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3: Hello, I'm cellist Clive Greensmith, a faculty member at the Colburn School in Los Angeles. 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

That was some fun and light music for you called Horus Staccato by Romanian composer Grigoraș Dinicu. It's actually a showpiece for the violin, but you just heard the New York Philharmonic conducted by Leonard Bernstein. Up next, I have some music for you celebrating Asian Pacific American Heritage Month with cellist Yo-Yo Ma playing the absolute gorgeous music of Chinese composer Wu Tong. Here is Rain Falling from the Roof.

0: Rain Falling from the Roof by Wu Tang. And didn't that feel like rain falling from the roof? Couldn't you just imagine yourself laying on your couch with your favorite blanket and your favorite warm drink as the rain comes down outside and that music is playing in the background? Oh, it's so beautiful. That was cellist Yo-Yo Ma with his longtime friend and collaborator, pianist Catherine Stott. Coming up in just a moment, music from the Netflix film All the Light We Cannot See, scored by James Newton Howard. Stay tuned.
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The studio orchestra playing music from the Netflix film, All the Light We Cannot See. That was scored by James Newton Howard, and the film follows a blind French girl and a German soldier whose lives intersect during World War II. Now we have to go watch it. 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

0: You just heard Beethoven's 7th Symphony, played by the Academy of St. Martin in the Fields, conducted by famed violinist Joshua Bell. And during the premiere of that symphony, the audience loved the second movement so much, they demanded an instant encore. Can you believe that? Is that still happening in 2026? Have you ever been at a concert and a new work was being premiered and the audience said, no, you're not going to finish it. You're going to play that movement again because I loved it so much. What a time to be alive back then. What a time to be alive. Well, I'm Monique Brooks Roberts. Thank you so much for hanging with me on your Sunday afternoon. I hope you have a beautiful evening and a great week ahead. I will be back with you tomorrow at 1 p.m. Sean Nethery is up next to take you into your evening. And hey, listen, I played so much music for you today that if you don't remember the name of something or you want to go back and revisit it, you can go to cprclassical.org, click on our playlist, and the music is right there. Have a wonderful evening, my friend. And as always, make sure you're taking really good care of yourself and others. Until next time.
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3: Good evening. I'm Sean Nethery. Let's kick off things this evening with A Little Night Music by Mozart. Not the piece actually called A Little Night Music, but instead a quick early symphony by Mozart that will be a great palate cleanser for the evening. Here's the Academy of Ancient Music, Christopher Hogwood conducting the Symphony in C Major K96 for those who are counting, music of Wolfgang Amadeus Mozart on CPR Classical.

Music of Mozart on CPR Classical, a symphony in C major performed by the Academy of Ancient Music, conducted by Christopher Hogwood. Next up for you, a lovely arrangement of a Bach concerto, originally for flute, violin, and harpsichord, but with Angela Hewitt at the piano instead. You know, it's common to hear Bach's keyboard concertos played by piano instead of harpsichord these days. But this one, not so common, and it really helps bring out all the voices in Bach's intricate but delightful music. I hope you enjoy this. Bach's Concerto for Flute, Violin, and Harpsichord, the Australian Chamber Orchestra, with Angela Hewitt Piano, Richard Tognetti Violin, he's also conducting, and Alison Mitchell Flute on CPR Classical.

0: Music of Bach on CPR Classical, Concerto for Flute, Violin, and Harpsichord, featuring Angela Hewitt on piano. It's from one of her albums. She collected all of the Bach keyboard music, solo and with orchestra, on the Hyperion label, and every single one of the albums is a keeper.
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0: What a showpiece for the violin. That was music of Pablo de Sarasate, Gypsy Airs, Sie Gunnerwiesen. That was Anna Sophie Mutter violin doing a bang-up job with the National Orchestra of France, conducted by Seiji Ozawa on CPR Classical. That is a piece I know well because my aunt played it so beautifully when I was a tyke that it actually convinced me to take up the violin when I was 5. And no, you are not ever going to hear me play that, which is a blessing for us both.
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0: Leonard Bernstein leading the Vienna Philharmonic on CPR Classical in Robert Schumann's Manfred Overture, which is actually just the beginning of what Schumann called a poem with music, music inspired by, and that can also accompany a reading of the poem, Manfred, by Lord Byron. And there are actually recordings in multiple languages available now, one in English, because, of course, that was what Byron wrote his poem in, but also an Italian recording, and German, which is how Schumann would have expected to be having this played. Anyway, such a close connection between literature and classical music. Always fascinating. I'm Sean Nethery. Next hour, you get to enjoy both of the great Impressionists, Ravel and Debussy, but in Espanol. Keep it right here.
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